Are you digging it? Baby, want you to love me like a lady. I want to hold you like a real passion. I want to hear you say, are you digging it?

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Loving. We are walking through town. Night clubbing. We are night clubbing. We walk like a

And I touched your face, narcotic mind from lace, Mary Jane. 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

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Some men you just can't reach. So you get what we had here last week, which is the way he wants it. Well, he gets it. I don't like it.